find words to express all the things he feels inside. But every just so often, the words of another who's truly in love seem to work out.

0: 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Kom in contact.
1: Had a little bit too much of Hennessy. 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Look.
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Like round and round, upside down. 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Wave like I just don't care. And if you're ready to rock, then rock with me. And somebody say, oh yeah!